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1: 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Mama su, mama sa, mama mako sa, open up your mind and you could go real far. Mama su, mama sa, mama mako sa, open up your mind, go real far. 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Yes, I open up your mind and you could go real far. I touch the star with my finger, linger in the wind. Create your own world and you will truly begin to be E-F-R-E-E free. K Metavilla, feel ya like the ocean. My magic potion, take you to a magical place.

colors like a prism. 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Yes, by the sunrise. 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Open up your mind and just see the light. And yes, the sun shine bright.

Slušate radio Berane. Breathe deep, the gathering gloom. Watch lights fade from every room. Bedsitter people look back and lament. Another day's useless energy spent. Impassioned lovers wrestle as one. Lonely man cries for love and has none. New mother picks up and settles her son. Senior citizens wish they were young. Cold-hearted orb that rules the night removes the colors from our sight. Red is gray and yellow white, but we decide which is right and which is an illusion.

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